than a dog. However, you are protected by the law. Your status as a juvenile prevents me from imposing the punishment you deserve.

high maintenance. She lacks patience, but for her love, there's no replacement. Face to face, waste embracing men, chase the taste that most will get strong from the first engagement. Better on a downtown street down east. Now it seems she's always around me, and her love has astounded me, bounded me. There's no way I can break free, a servant to a will. 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
1: Keep the grit in it. 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

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They said, another mew. 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And there stand my wife, she was crying. 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

0: Feel safe in the war? 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He's got the whole world in his hands. He's got the whole world in his hands.
1: What's going on here?
2: That's just probably erosion. I mean, that's beautiful.
1: Yeah.
2: Like this black, that is really
1: and so the what's
2: pretty.
1: This line it's, is what's under?
2: Yeah, I mean, it's probably just like a natural something happening.
1: Whoa.

It's like you forgot I was ever even here. 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Time to move on now. Time to let life fly and close that chapter. Had a spark at the start and we left it in fractures. 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

0: 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Give him black brethren.
1: And them white brethren and them Asian brethren. 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
0: Mr. Chatterbox.

0: In the Ten Commandments, they said, thou shalt not envy against thy brother.
1: You know that, and thou shalt not chat too much.

used, and the movie was called No Nukes. And we did a song on the album, No Nukes. It was about an accident that took place about 30 miles west of Detroit. And in that song that we recorded in 1977, we mentioned a young lady named Karen Silkwood, whose case would be decided some 6 or 7 years later. We want you to understand that somebody's always got to be on the job. Somebody's always got to be on the job because there's always a job out there to do. This is a song here called We Almost Lost Detroit.

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Yeah, but no one stopped to think about the babies or just how they would survive. And we almost lost each other this time. And how would we ever get over?

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See, almost lost control. That time, say, well, almost lost control.

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0: 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General and DJ in the basement back.
1: Yeah,
0: this is

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bang, bang, bang, bang, bang, bang, bang, bang, bang, bang, bang, bang, bang, bang, bang, bang, bang, bang, bang, bang, bang, bang, bang, bang, bang, bang, bang, bang, bang, bang, bang, bang, bang, bang, bang, bang, bang, bang, bang, bang, bang, bang, bang, bang, bang, bang, bang, bang, bang, bang, bang, bang, bang, bang, bang, bang, bang, bang, bang, bang, bang, bang, bang, bang, bang, bang, bang, bang, bang, bang, bang, bang, bang, bang, bang, bang, bang, bang, bang, bang, bang, bang, bang, bang, bang, bang, bang, bang, bang, bang, bang, bang, bang